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0: caution tape around my heart. 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Sometimes you gotta...
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3: AI는 무엇이든 척척 만들잖아요. 그런데 AI가 되살릴 수 없는 소리도 있대요.

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1: Most water-related accidents occur within the month of August, with the leading causes including flooding of infrastructure and drowning.
2: So here's a quick guide to prevent accidents. First,
1: always perform some kind of warm-up exercise before going in the water.
2: After spending a long time in the water, keep warm and get plenty of rest. It's always a good idea to wear a life jacket and stay away from deep areas.
1: Attempting a rescue with no equipment is too dangerous. Instead, in case of emergency, always call 119 first and look for a safety kit in the meantime.

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1: On this Seoul Smarts, first aid kits. It's summer, which means it's vacation season, but it also means there's an increased chance of illness and injury. For a peace of mind, keep a first aid kit ready at all times. The kit should include painkillers, cold and flu medication, adhesive and cotton bandages, antibacterial ointment or powder, bug spray, and any personal medication. If you're planning on traveling overseas, it may be a good idea to have indigestion and anti-diarrhea medication handy, just in case your body doesn't agree with the local food or water. If you have a baby or young child in the family, it's a good idea to keep a thermometer ready to check if they have a fever. Cotton swabs will also come in handy. Be ready and be safe.
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0: They say a typhoon will hit us soon. 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
1: Yes, I've got my radio, TV, phone, all set up to keep in touch with my friends and family.
0: What about your shop? Did you tie your sign? What about your windows?
1: All done. But I have to check the roof, though. The wind might blow it away.
0: Good. I think I'll have to check my drains at home when I get there to see if any of them is clogged.
1: Don't forget your car, too. 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
0: Speaking of lowlands, did you get your place prepped? It has a basement parking lot, right? You should make sure it doesn't get flooded.
1: Sure, I think that's about everything. Let's stay safe this season.

Good day, dear hearts of kitties. Thanks for joining us on this beautiful hump day morning. DJ producer EQ signing in. There is something special about being invited. An invitation quietly says, "We want you here." It reminds us that our presence matters and that we have something worth sharing. Maybe that's why we all hope to receive invitations, not just to places, but into conversations, friendships, and moments where we truly belong. After all, isn't that what we are all looking for? A place where we are welcomed, valued, and invited to connect. Well, you are definitely invited to 101.2, 101.3. Let's start the show with Oasis, Morning Glory.

Oasis, Morning Glory. Hey there, everybody. Happy Wednesday. Thanks for spending your morning with our program here at 101.2, 101.3. Today is August 5th, and the time is 10:06 and 33 seconds. I'm your host and the producer, EQ. 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If you are in the mood to interact with us, you can find our Kakao Open Chatting Room, which you can find by searching 101.2, 101.3 under Open Chatting Channel. I'm keeping an eye on your messages, so please come say hello. 청취자님들과의 소통을 위한 여러 가지 플랫폼이 열려 있는데요. 유튜브에서 TBS EFM 라이브 검색하시면 보이는 라디오로 함께 하실 수 있고요. 카카오 오픈 채팅방도 열려 있습니다. Don't forget, you can always revisit our show at the 6 p.m. with our replays and also 2 a.m. the morning after. 좋습니다. Today is hump day and you know what that means, right? It's hump day 2905, also known as hump day 2905. Also known as Hump Day EQ 영어, and also known as Hump Day Study Cafe. 참 닉네임이 계속해서 늘어나네요. 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When was the last time someone invited you to something? 이 초대를 받고 기분이 나쁜 적은 거의 없는 것 같죠. 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There's something quietly meaningful about being wanted and about knowing someone thought of you and hoped you'll be there for them. 기분 나쁜 적은 글쎄요. 이 어떤 그 카톡 무슨 이 무작위로 막 이렇게 초대되는 방 그런 건 좀 기분 나쁘죠. 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Sometimes the invitation itself is the gift, I think. It reminds us that our presence matters to someone else. 어떤 초대가 있을까요? 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

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Just every Wednesday we put a little more focus on learning an English expression. 수요일마다 이 프로그램을 들으면서 약간의 그런 영어 공부 요소를 첨가해서요. 그냥 이 간단한 expression, 표현 하나씩 배워간다. 수요일마다 그런 취지로 마련했습니다. 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Today is very simple and straightforward, you know, asking you for an experience where you were invited to do something or invited for something, or you got an invitation or received an invitation for something. 어디에 최근에 이제 초대를 받은 거에 대한 이야기를 해 주시면 되는데, as I said, you know, I love getting an invitation to be at concert, to watch the concert. 초대권이라고 하죠. 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Every time I receive one, you know, I feel so grateful. 그냥 누군가의 이 값진 공연을 또 이렇게 초대를 해주신다는 게 너무 좋고요. 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We had so much fun. 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So I think one of the most delightful invitation that I have received on my part was a concert invitation. 여러분들 어떠신지 최근에 어떤 초대를 받아서 굉장히 기쁜 적이 있으셨는지를 좀 얘기해 보고 있는데 actually the inspiration for today's topic, right? You know, I was actually invited to attend this soccer game. 축구를 제가 좋아하진 않는데 축구 경기 어떤 아는 분을 통해서 초대권을 받게 됐는데 I found out that it is a very you know good game. 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Always a great experience, I think. 좋습니다. So again, question for today is what were you invited to recently? You know, what did you receive an invitation for lately that made you really feel good? 이런 질문 드렸고요. 여러분들 숙제 기다리도록 하겠습니다. 노래 듣고 와서 계속 할까요? This is Becky G for Once in My Life.

For Once in My Life, Becky G, of course, is original by Stevie Wonder, right? So, EQ 영어 Hump Day, Study Cafe time. I don't know what to call this Wednesday staple anymore, but whatever you like it, right? Whatever you like. So, some related expression in terms of getting an invitation. So, if you do want to accept a certain invitation, you can say take somebody up on an invitation. Take someone up on the invitation. 그래서 예를 들어서 뭐 누군가 이제 저한테 초대를 했다 그러면 I'll take you up on that invitation. I will take you up on that invitation. Meaning that 그 초대를 받아들일게요. That means that you are accepting that invitation. Okay, I'm taking you up on that invitation. 이렇게 할 수 있고요. You should take her up on the invitation. 그녀가 보내준 초대에 너 응해야 돼. 아니면 I finally took him up on his dinner invitation. 이런 식으로 쓸 수 있겠죠. So take somebody up on an invitation. How about if you can't make it or you don't want to go for some reason? 뭔가 초대를 거절해야 될 때는 그럼 어떻게 할까요? Means that you could say turn down an invitation. Turn down an invitation. So I had to turn down the invitation because you know I have other stuff to do or I have some pre-arranged appointment on that day. 뭐 이런 식으로 이렇게 할 수 있겠죠. Another way to maybe if you want to accept an invitation. 수락하는 경우에는 accept라는 표현을 쓸 수 있겠죠. So she accepted the invitation immediately. 그녀는 초대를 바로 수락을 했다라고 이렇게 accept invitation. Turn down an invitation and accept an invitation. How about this? There's an expression called open invitation. 재미있는 표현인데 it's an open invitation means that you're always invited. 언제나 와도 된다는 그런 뜻입니다. So open invitation, so open-ended sort of invitation. For example, if I say, you know, our show, you're always invited to join the show. So pretty much it's an open invitation. Our show has an open invitation for everybody to listen to. 그렇죠, 당연하죠. 라디오 프로그램이 어떤 사람은 뭐 초대를

The Ministry of the Interior and Safety runs an insurance program for small business owners at risk of damages from natural disasters like storms, floods, and earthquakes. Any establishment of business or factory can be registered for coverage. Up to 100 million won for stores, 150 million won for factories, and 50 million won for inventory will be compensated in case of loss. There are many more benefits the insurance offers that are also worth checking out. 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

Concerns are growing as summer approaches due to potential power shortages. A sudden surge in power usage can lead to power outages. To prevent this, it is advised to reduce electricity consumption between 2 to 5 p.m., which is the peak usage period. Set your air conditioner's room temperature to 26 degrees Celsius or higher, and remember to unplug devices when not in use. During an emergency, turn off all electrical appliances and lights connected to the main power source. After a power outage, do not immediately reconnect the power supply. It is not secure and can hinder recovery efforts. The best way to prevent power shortages is by reducing electricity waste, and everyone can contribute to this effort.

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2: 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No matter where you're listening from, perfect timing. You are never late to the show. Let's get into the weather report for today. It's not just hot, it is brutally hot. Brutally hot, that is, right? Scorching daytime heat and sleepless tropical nights continue across the country. Even in the early morning, temperatures in Seoul were hovering around 30 degrees Celsius. The relentless heat both day and night is also leading to a growing number of heat-related illnesses nationwide. Heat alerts remain in effect for most of the country, with the exception of the East Coast. As the heat intensifies across the western regions, the highest level heat warning has been expanded to include Seoul and more areas in the west. Looking at today's daytime highs, both Seoul and Gwangju are expected to soar to 38 degrees Celsius, while Daejeon will reach 37 degrees. If possible, limit outdoor activities, stay hydrated, and take extra precautions against the heat. Despite the sunny skies, intense daytime heating will make the atmosphere unstable over western regions once again. Passing showers of 5 to 40 millimeters are expected in some areas, while Jeju will continue to see rain through tomorrow morning. The intense heat is expected to persist throughout the week. Looking ahead to the weekend, rain is forecast mainly for the East Coast and Jeju Island. That is your weather. 어제와 거의 다름이 없는 이 폭염의 날씨 리포트가 계속되고 있습니다. 언제까지 계속될지. But you know what to do, right? Try to refrain from going outside for prolonged time. And if you do have to go outside, wear some protective gear, hats, or sunscreen, or and whatnot. 저도 오늘 모자를 쓰고 왔습니다. 더위 때문은 아니고요. If you come to our Poinen Radio, you'll notice that I am wearing a hat. 머리에 너무 힘이 없어서 그냥 오늘. 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

Dance the Night. Request from one of our cutie님s, Jenny님의 신청곡이었습니다. Who said she's hoping to get invited to a house party like those in a Hollywood movie. 좋습니다. Homework number two is from Benny. Says, I want to get invited to a blind date. Mm-hmm. 소개팅에 초대받고 싶다. Maybe it works, I think, right? You want to be set up a blind date. You want a blind date set up for you. Oh, okay. I think that probably is more proper way of saying it, but it still works. I want to get invited to a blind party. Also, Benny says, I want to get invited to a birthday celebration or wedding reception party, right? Good, good. 곡도 신청을 같이 해주셨네요. 여러 곡 신청해 주셨는데 어떤 곡을 들을까요? 토마스 쿡의 곡도 들어있네요. 준비했습니다. 폭풍 속으로.

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at the peak of summer, surface temperatures on the road can easily get to 65 degrees. The heat buildup weakens car tires, leading to wear and tear that could jeopardize your safety and the safety of other motorists on the road. So during the hot summer months, get your tires checked regularly, looking for signs of damage. You should also monitor tire pressure, because the right air pressure helps keep the temperature of your tires down. Regular tire checks are key in detecting other issues to increase vehicle safety, like proper alignment. Let's all stay safe on the road this summer.

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number two. 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Producer DJ AQ right here with you. We are on air until noon on 101.3. If you miss it live, reruns tonight at 6 and again tomorrow at 2 a.m. We have a live YouTube going on as well. If you just search TBS EFM Live, we are right here as 보이는 라디오. 더 채팅으로 함께하고 싶으시면요. 카카오톡 오픈 채팅 채널에서 1012-1013 검색하시면 오픈 채팅방 찾으실 수 있습니다. 문자창도 열려 있습니다. Our text line is open at the pound 1013 and each text will cost you 51 and 101 for longer messages. So, hump day EQ 영어, EQ 영어 study cafe time. And today's expression has been getting an invitation for something. So template sentences that I've given our listeners is be invited to something or be invited to do something or received an invitation for something or got an invitation for something. 뽀글님께서 homework 보내주셨습니다. Submission of homework from 뽀글님 who says, I was invited to a classical concert next week. And I'm treating the friend who invited me to dinner. I might get a little sleepy, but I'm sure we'll have a great time. 그렇군요. 클래식 공연 초대를 받으셨는데 친구분 초대를 해주신 친구분께 디너를 사주시겠다. 약간 졸릴 수도 있지만 아주 재밌을 것 같다라는. 졸릴 수도 있지만 재밌을 것 같다. 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That would be something, right? 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LCD Sound System.

Yes, LCD Sound System. Love that track. Daft Punk is playing at my house. 였습니다. Okay, let's move on. 3998님 homework submission. Here it is. Says, I want to get invited somewhere that is comfortably cool when it's hot and comfortably warm when it's cold. 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No, not selfish at all. Just a human nature and just a human instinct to be wanting to be somewhere that's cool when it's hot and wanting to be somewhere that's warm when it's cold. Perfect homework done. 아주 잘하셨습니다. 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
1: Summer is the season of air conditioning-itis. People who stay indoors for a long time with air conditioners experience this. 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It occurs because of temperature differences. However, it's hard for our bodies to adjust to the difference. 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Here are things you can do to prevent the symptoms. Our bodies can handle a temperature difference of 5 degrees Celsius. 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

Paul Young, Wherever I Lay My Head, That's My Home. 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

With the high temperatures raging on this month, it is important to know how to avoid heat-related illnesses. Heat stroke occurs when the body's temperature is 40 degrees or higher and is a life-threatening medical emergency. Heat exhaustion is a less serious condition caused by long exposure to the sun. Heat stroke may begin with symptoms of heat exhaustion, which begins with muscle cramping, headaches, and dizziness. Heat exhaustion leads to cold and clammy skin, while heat stroke leads to hot and dry skin. In case of a heat stroke, call 119 and take measures to lower your body temperature.

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Welcome to your daily Kickstarter Morning Groove. Some days nothing terrible has happened, but your mind still feels strangely heavy. Too many thoughts, the same worries on repeat, and emotions you haven't had time to sort through. Well, maybe that is a sign that our minds need a little detox too. When thoughts pile up, writing can help us empty them out. When life feels dull and repetitive, a good book can open a window to somewhere new. And when your heart feels empty, trying something unfamiliar can bring fresh energy back into your day. We're usually quick to notice when our bodies need rest, but not when our minds need clearing. Sometimes recovery begins with finding one simple thing that helps all that emotional noise settle down. So, Morning Groovers, what is your go-to remedy for detoxing your mind?

is Wednesday, the 5th of August. Good morning, everyone. Hope you're all starting off the day on the right foot. Now, here is a quick look at today's weather. The dangerous heat continues today, with heat waves and tropical nights persisting across most parts of the country. Extreme heat is expected, especially in the capital and parts of the Cholla region, where highs could reach around 39 degrees Celsius, or feels like temperatures may exceed 38 degrees Celsius. Heat advisories remain in effect nationwide, and the Korea Meteorological Administration is urging everyone to take extra precautions, particularly in the capital and parts of the Cholla region, where extreme heat warnings have been issued. There is a slight chance of showers that may develop from the afternoon into the evening over Incheon, southwestern Gyeonggi, and the Jeonnam region. While temperatures may briefly dip during the rain, the humidity will quickly rise afterward, making it feel hot and sticky once again. This afternoon, temperatures are expected to reach 38 degrees Celsius in Seoul, 37 degrees Celsius in Chuncheon, 31 degrees Celsius in Gangneung, 36 degrees Celsius in Gwangju and Daegu, and 33 degrees Celsius in Busan. Current temperature outside of our Sangam studio, it is 30.4 degrees Celsius. If you're spending time outdoors today, try to avoid the hottest part of the day and drink plenty of water.

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1: At the peak of summer, surface temperatures on the road can easily get to 65 degrees. The heat buildup weakens car tires, leading to wear and tear that could jeopardize your safety and the safety of other motorists on the road. So during the hot summer months, get your tires checked regularly, looking for signs of damage. You should also monitor tire pressure.Because the right air pressure helps keep the temperature of your tires down. Regular tire checks are key in detecting other issues to increase vehicle safety, like proper alignment. Let's all stay safe on the road this summer.

Concerns are growing as summer approaches due to potential power shortages. A sudden surge in power usage can lead to power outages. To prevent this, it is advised to reduce electricity consumption between 2 to 5 p.m., which is the peak usage period. Set your air conditioner's room temperature to 26 degrees Celsius or higher, and remember to unplug devices when not in use. During an emergency, turn off all electrical appliances and lights connected to the main power source. After a power outage, do not immediately reconnect the power supply. It is not secure and can hinder recovery efforts. The best way to prevent power shortages is by reducing electricity waste, and everyone can contribute to this effort.

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Our regular program is aired every Monday to Friday from 7 to 9 a.m. If you have any comments and suggestions for our show, send us an email to morninggroove.tbs@gmail.com or send us a text message during the show to sharp 1013 for 51 or 101 for longer messages.

Amplify. Morning groove, get in the groove. Let summer feed it. Energy food, let's bring your joy. Get ready for it. On Monday, on Tuesday, on Wednesday, on Thursday, on Friday. Every morning at 7 o'clock, let summer be your morning friend. Morning groove, got the groove. Morning groove, got the groove. Yeah.

Here is a quick glance at today's news headlines. The country is facing an unprecedented heat crisis, with the highest level emergency alert now expanded to Seoul and parts of Gyeonggi for the first time. The government has declared the extreme heat a national disaster and ordered an all-out government response, while even professional baseball games were canceled due to dangerous conditions. Heat-related illnesses continue to rise, with more than 100 people sent to emergency rooms in a single day, as drought and soaring temperatures also threaten water supplies, livestock, and fish farms nationwide. South Korea has approved one of the biggest criminal justice reforms in decades. Beginning October 2nd, prosecutors will lose direct investigative powers, with police and other agencies handling probes, while prosecutors concentrate on indictments and trials. With beaches packed in the summer heat, water accidents are climbing across the peninsula. Officials are warning the public to be aware of rip currents and to follow basic safety rules.

after recent rescues and fatal snorkeling incidents highlighted the dangers. That was your hourly news update. 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
3: 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Our bodies can handle a temperature difference of 5 degrees Celsius. 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

With the high temperatures raging on this month, it is important to know how to avoid heat-related illnesses. Heat stroke occurs when the body's temperature is 40 degrees or higher and is a life-threatening medical emergency. Heat exhaustion is a less serious condition caused by long exposure to the sun. Heat stroke may begin with symptoms of heat exhaustion, which begins with muscle cramping, headaches, and dizziness. Heat exhaustion leads to cold and clammy skin, while heat stroke leads to hot and dry skin. In case of a heat stroke, call 119 and take measures to lower your body temperature.

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Our regular program is aired every Monday to Friday from 7 to 9 a.m. If you have any comments and suggestions for our show, send us an email to morninggroove.tbs@gmail.com or send us a text message during the show to sharp 1013 for 51 or 101 for longer messages.

Time for a quick roundup of today's top news stories. The country is facing an unprecedented heat crisis, with the highest level emergency alert now expanded to Seoul and parts of Gyeonggi for the first time. The government has declared the extreme heat a national disaster and ordered an all-out government response, while even professional baseball games were canceled due to dangerous conditions. Heat-related illnesses continue to rise, with more than 100 people sent to emergency rooms in a single day, as drought and soaring temperatures also threaten water supplies, livestock, and fish farms nationwide. South Korea has approved one of the biggest criminal justice reforms in decades. Beginning October 2nd, prosecutors will lose direct investigative powers, with police and other agencies handling probes, while prosecutors concentrate on indictments and trials. With beaches packed in the summer heat, water accidents are climbing across the peninsula. Officials are warning the public to be aware of rip currents and to follow basic safety rules after recent rescues and fatal snorkeling incidents highlighted the dangers. That was your hourly news update. 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

It is Wednesday, the 5th of August. Good morning to you all. This is Summer, getting you through today's weather forecast. The extreme heat will continue today with scorching daytime conditions and tropical nights affecting most parts of the country. Extreme heat is expected especially in the capital and parts of the Jeolla region, where highs could reach around 39 degrees Celsius or feels like temperatures may exceed 38 degrees Celsius. Heat advisories remain in effect nationwide, and the Korea Meteorological Administration is urging everyone to take extra precautions, particularly in the capital and parts of the Jeolla region, where extreme heat warnings have been issued. There is a slight chance of showers that may develop from the afternoon into the evening over Incheon, southwestern Gyeonggi, and the Jeonnam region. While temperatures may briefly dip during the rain, the humidity will quickly rise afterward, making it feel hot and sticky once again. This afternoon, temperatures are expected to reach 38 degrees Celsius in Seoul, 37 degrees Celsius in Chuncheon, 31 degrees Celsius in Gangneung, 36 degrees Celsius in Gwangju and Daegu, and 33 degrees Celsius in Busan. Current temperature outside of our Sangam studio, it is 32.1 degrees Celsius. Try to limit outdoor activities during the hottest hours and remember to drink plenty of water to stay hydrated.

오랜만에 들어보면서 마무리할까 합니다. This has been summer leave. Take a good care of your health, everyone. Have a wonderful day. Goodbye, morning groovers.

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2: 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Earthquakes, typhoons, floods, wildfires, fires, and traffic accidents. These can happen to you anytime, any place. Therefore, it's important you know which actions to take in each situation. Provided by the Ministry of the Interior and Safety, Emergency Ready will help you learn what to do in those situations in advance. It provides you with a search feature as well.You can find locations of emergency shelters, medical centers, police stations and embassies on the application. 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

0: As we head into monsoon season, this is a timely reminder to be on guard for landslides.
1: Landslides generally happen where they have occurred in the past.

0: learn about risks related to the areas you'll be traveling in. 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
1: Keep in mind that areas burned by forest fires and with heavily saturated grounds are more susceptible to mudflows. Flowing water is often a precursor, so keep an eye out for this as well.
0: If you ever find yourself in a landslide, report it immediately to 042-481-4119.

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0: 여기저기 들리는 랄랄라 라디오 광고.
1: Most water-related accidents occur within the month of August, with the leading causes including flooding of infrastructure and drowning.
2: So here's a quick guide to prevent accidents. First,
1: always perform some kind of warm-up exercise before going in the water.
2: After spending a long time in the water, keep warm and get plenty of rest. It's always a good idea to wear a life jacket and stay away from deep areas.
1: Attempting a rescue with no equipment is too dangerous. Instead, in case of emergency, always call 119 first and look for a safety kit in the meantime.

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1: On this Seoul Smarts, first aid kits. It's summer, which means it's vacation season, but it also means there's an increased chance of illness and injury. For a peace of mind, keep a first aid kit ready at all times. The kit should include painkillers, cold and flu medication, adhesive and cotton bandages, antibacterial ointment or powder, bug spray, and any personal medication. If you're planning on traveling overseas, it may be a good idea to have indigestion and anti-diarrhea medication handy, just in case your body doesn't agree with the local food or water. If you have a baby or young child in the family, it's a good idea to keep a thermometer ready to check if they have a fever. Cotton swabs will also come in handy. Be ready and be safe.
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0: They say a typhoon will hit us soon. Are you prepared to survive through it?
1: Yes, I've got my radio, TV, phone, all set up to keep in touch with my friends and family.
0: What about your shop? Did you tie your sign? What about your windows?
1: All done. But I have to check the roof, though. The wind might blow it away.
0: Good. I think I'll have to check my drains at home when I get there to see if any of them is clogged.
1: Don't forget your car, too. 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
0: Speaking of lowlands, did you get your place prepped? It has a basement parking lot, right? You should make sure it doesn't get flooded.
1: Sure, I think that's about everything. Let's stay safe this season.

Good day, dear hearts of cuties. Thanks for joining us on this beautiful hump day morning. DJ producer EQ signing in. There is something special about being invited. An invitation quietly says, "We want you here." It reminds us that our presence matters and that we have something worth sharing. Maybe that's why we all hope to receive invitations, not just to places, but into conversations, friendships, and moments where we truly belong. After all, isn't that what we are all looking for? A place where we are welcomed, valued, and invited to connect. Well, you are definitely invited to 101.2, 101.3. Let's start the show with Oasis, Morning Glory.

Oasis, Morning Glory. Hey there, everybody. Happy Wednesday. Thanks for spending your morning with our program here at 101.2, 101.3. Today is August 5th, and the time is 10:06 and 33 seconds. I'm your host and the producer, EQ. 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I'm keeping an eye on your messages, so please come say hello. 청취자님들과의 소통을 위한 여러 가지 플랫폼이 열려 있는데요. 유튜브에서 TBS EFM 라이브 검색하시면 보이는 라디오로 함께 하실 수 있고요. 카카오 오픈 채팅방도 열려 있습니다. Don't forget you can always revisit our show at the 6 p.m. with our replays and also 2 a.m. the morning after. 좋습니다. Today is hump day and you know what that means, right? It's hump day 2905, also known as hump day 2905. Also known as Hump Day EQ 영어, and also known as Hump Day Study Cafe. 참 닉네임이 계속해서 늘어나네요. 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When was the last time someone invited you to something? 이 초대를 받고 기분이 나쁜 적은 거의 없는 것 같죠. It's hard to imagine an invitation ever feeling like bad news, right? There's something quietly meaningful about being wanted and about knowing someone thought of you and hoped you'll be there for them. 기분 나쁜 적은 글쎄요. 이 어떤 그 카톡 무슨 이 무작위로 막 이렇게 초대되는 방 그런 건 좀 기분 나쁘죠. 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Sometimes the invitation itself is the gift, I think. It reminds us that our presence matters to someone else. 어떤 초대가 있을까요? 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

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So, hump day EQ 영어 time and you know if you are tuned then after a long time just let me explain what the background is for this hump day EQ 영어. Just every Wednesday we put a little more focus on learning an English expression. 수요일마다 이 프로그램을 들으면서 약간의 그런 영어 공부 요소를 첨가해서요. 그냥 이 간단한 expression, 표현 하나씩 배워간다. 수요일마다 그런 취지로 마련했습니다. 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Today is very simple and straightforward, you know, asking you for an experience where you were invited to do something or invited for something, or you got an invitation or received an invitation for something. 어디에 최근에 이제 초대를 받은 거에 대한 이야기를 해 주시면 되는데, as I said, you know, I love getting an invitation to be at concert, to watch the concert. 초대권이라고 하죠. 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Every time I receive one, you know, I feel so grateful. 그냥 누군가의 이, 값진 공연을 또 이렇게 초대를 해주신다는 게 너무 좋고요. 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So I think one of the most delightful invitation that I have received on my part was a concert invitation. 여러분들 어떠신지 최근에 어떤 초대를 받아서 굉장히 기쁜 적이 있으셨는지를 좀 얘기해보고 있는데 Actually, the inspiration for today's topic, right? You know, I was actually invited to attend this soccer game. 축구를 제가 좋아하진 않는데 축구 경기 이, 어떤 아는 분을 통해서 초대권을 받게 됐는데 I found out that it is a very you know good game. 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You know anytime somebody invites me to an event. Always a great experience, I think. 좋습니다. So again, question for today is what were you invited to recently? You know, what did you receive an invitation for lately that made you really feel good? 이런 질문 드렸고요. 여러분들 숙제 기다리도록 하겠습니다. 노래 듣고 와서 계속할까요? This is Becky G for Once in My Life.

For Once in My Life, Becky G, of course, is original by Stevie Wonder, right? So, EQ 영어 Hump Day Study Cafe time. I don't know what to call this Wednesday staple anymore, but whatever you like it, right? Whatever you like. So, some related expression in terms of getting an invitation. So, if you do want to accept a certain invitation, you can say take somebody up on an invitation. Take someone up on the invitation. 그래서 예를 들어서 뭐 누군가 이제 저한테 초대를 했다 그러면 I'll take you up on that invitation. I will take you up on that invitation. Meaning that 그 초대를 받아들일게요. That means that you are accepting that invitation. Okay, I'm taking you up on that invitation. 이렇게 할 수 있고요. You should take her up on the invitation. 그녀가 보내준 초대에 너 응해야 돼. I mean, I finally took him up on his dinner invitation. 이런 식으로 쓸 수 있겠죠. So, take somebody up on an invitation. How about if you can make it or you don't want to go for some reason? 뭔가 초대를 거절해야 될 때는 그럼 어떻게 할까요? Means that you could say turn down an invitation. Turn down an invitation. So I had to turn down the invitation because of work. I would love to go, but I had to turn down the invitation because, you know, I have other stuff to do or I have some prearranged appointment on that day. 뭐 이런 식으로 이렇게 할 수 있겠죠. Another way to maybe if you want to accept an invitation, 수락하는 경우에는 accept라는 표현을 쓸 수 있겠죠. So she accepted the invitation immediately. 그녀는 초대를 바로 수락을 했다라고 이렇게 accept invitation, turn down an invitation and accept an invitation. How about this? There's an expression called open invitation. 재미있는 표현인데, it's an open invitation means that you're always invited. 언제나 와도 된다는 그런 뜻입니다. So open invitation, so open-ended sort of invitation. For example, if I say, you know, our show, you're always invited to join the show. So pretty much it's an open invitation. Our show has an open invitation for everybody to listen to. 그렇죠. 당연하죠. 라디오 프로그램이 어떤 사람은 뭐 초대를 안 하고 그런 게 말이 안 되겠죠. 그렇죠. 그러니까 if you have time, it's an open invitation. So visit us, you know, anytime you feel like it. Okay? 이런 표현들이 있었습니다. So I'm asking you this question. What were you invited to recently? You know, what did you receive an invitation for lately? That is the expression that we are studying today. 숙제는 아직 안 보내주고 계신데 아무래도 좀 이 작업이 필요하겠죠. 그죠? 숙제하는 시간이 좀 필요하겠죠. 좋습니다. 그러면 2부에 돌아와서 숙제 검사하도록 하겠습니다. 데이브레이크의 곡입니다. 킥킥.

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Concerns are growing as summer approaches due to potential power shortages. A sudden surge in power usage can lead to power outages. To prevent this, it is advised to reduce electricity consumption between 2 to 5 p.m., which is the peak usage period. Set your air conditioner's room temperature to 26 degrees Celsius or higher, and remember to unplug devices when not in use. During an emergency, turn off all electrical appliances and lights connected to the main power source. After a power outage, do not immediately reconnect the power supply. It is not secure and can hinder recovery efforts. The best way to prevent power shortages is by reducing electricity waste, and everyone can contribute to this effort.

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1: 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You are never late to the show. Let's get into the weather report for today. It's not just hot, it is brutally hot. Brutally hot, that is, right? Scorching daytime heat and sleepless tropical nights continue across the country. Even in the early morning, temperatures in Seoul were hovering around 30 degrees Celsius. The relentless heat both day and night is also leading to a growing number of heat-related illnesses nationwide. Heat alerts remain in effect for most of the country, with the exception of the East Coast. As the heat intensifies across the western regions, the highest level heat warning has been expanded to include Seoul and more areas in the west. Looking at today's daytime highs, both Seoul and Gwangju are expected to soar to 38 degrees Celsius, while Daejeon will reach 37 degrees. If possible, limit outdoor activities, stay hydrated, and take extra precautions against the heat. Despite the sunny skies, intense daytime heating will make the atmosphere unstable over western regions once again. Passing showers of 5 to 40 millimeters are expected in some areas, while Jeju will continue to see rain through tomorrow morning. The intense heat is expected to persist throughout the week. Looking ahead to the weekend, rain is forecast mainly for the East Coast and Jeju Island. That is your weather. 어제와 거의 다름이 없는 이 폭염의 날씨 리포트가 계속되고 있습니다. 언제까지 계속될지. But you know what to do, right? Try to refrain from going outside for prolonged time. And if you do have to go outside, wear some protective gear, hats, or sunscreen, or and whatnot. 저도 오늘 모자를 쓰고 왔습니다. 더위 때문은 아니고요. If you come to our Poinen Radio, you'll will notice that I am wearing a hat. 머리에 너무 힘이 없어서 그냥 오늘. 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

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Who said she's hoping to get invited to a house party like those in a Hollywood movie. 좋습니다. Homework number two is from Penny. Says, I want to get invited to a blind date. Mm-hmm. 소개팅에 초대받고 싶다. Maybe it works, I think, right? You want to be set up a blind date. You want a blind date set up for you. Oh, okay. I think that probably is more proper way of saying it, but it still works. I want to get invited to a blind party. Also, Benny says, I want to get invited to a birthday celebration or wedding reception party, right? Good, good. 곡도 신청을 같이 해주셨네요. 여러 곡 신청해 주셨는데 어떤 곡을 들을까요? 토마스 쿡의 곡도 들어있네요. 준비했습니다. 폭풍 속으로.

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2: 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The information hotline is available in 5 foreign languages including English, Chinese, Japanese, Vietnamese and Mongolian. 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Within Seoul, dial 120. 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

At the peak of summer, surface temperatures on the road can easily get to 65 degrees. The heat buildup weakens car tires, leading to wear and tear that could jeopardize your safety and the safety of other motorists on the road. So during the hot summer months, get your tires checked regularly, looking for signs of damage. You should also monitor tire pressure, because the right air pressure helps keep the temperature of your tires down. Regular tire checks are key in detecting other issues to increase vehicle safety, like proper alignment. Let's all stay safe on the road this summer.

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This is 101.2, 101.3, producer DJ EQ right here with you. We are on air until noon on 101.3. If you miss it live, reruns tonight at 6 and again tomorrow at 2 a.m. We have a live YouTube going on as well. If you just search TBS EFM Live, we are right here as 보이는 라디오. 더 채팅으로 함께하고 싶으시면요, 카카오톡 오픈 채팅 채널에서 1012-1013 검색하시면 오픈 채팅방 찾으실 수 있습니다. 문자창도 열려 있습니다. Our text line is open at the #1013 and each text will cost you 51 and 101 for longer messages. So hump day EQ 영어, EQ 영어 study cafe time, and today's expression has been getting an invitation for something. So template sentences that I've given our listeners is be invited to something, or be invited to do something, or received an invitation for something, or got an invitation for something. 뽀글님께서 homework 보내주셨습니다. Submission of homework from 뽀글님, who says, I was invited to a classical concert next week. And I'm treating the friend who invited me to dinner. I might get a little sleepy, but I'm sure we'll have a great time. 그렇군요. 클래식 공연 초대를 받으셨는데, 친구분, 초대를 해주신 친구분께 디너를 사주시겠다. 약간 졸릴 수도 있지만 아주 재밌을 것 같다라는. 졸릴 수도 있지만 재밌을 것 같다. Okay, we'll see about that. 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That would be something, right? I don't think I would like that, actually, either. 그냥 공연에 가거나 그냥 CD로 들을래요. 그런 곡이 마침 있습니다. 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LCD Sound System.

Yes, LCD Sound System. Love that track. Daft Punk is playing at my house. 였습니다. Okay, let's move on. 3998님 homework submission. Here it is. Says, I want to get invited somewhere that is comfortably cool when it's hot and comfortably warm when it's cold. 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Hope you're doing well amidst this heat wave. 그쵸? No, not selfish at all. Just a human nature and just a human instinct to be wanting to be somewhere that's cool when it's hot and wanting to be somewhere that's warm when it's cold. Perfect homework done. 아주 잘하셨습니다. A 드리겠습니다. A plus A. What's the difference, right? 감사드리고요. 3998님, stay cool and 시원한 거 많이 드시고요. 또 맛있는 거 많이 드시면서 건강 관리 잘 하시길 바라겠습니다. 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
1: 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Our bodies can handle a temperature difference of 5 degrees Celsius. 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

With the high temperatures raging on this month, it is important to know how to avoid heat-related illnesses. Heat stroke occurs when the body's temperature is 40 degrees or higher and is a life-threatening medical emergency. Heat exhaustion is a less serious condition caused by long exposure to the sun. Heat stroke may begin with symptoms of heat exhaustion, which begins with muscle cramping, headaches, and dizziness. Heat exhaustion leads to cold and clammy skin, while heat stroke leads to hot and dry skin. In case of a heat stroke, call 119 and take measures to lower your body temperature.

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Welcome to your daily Kickstarter Morning Groove. Some days nothing terrible has happened, but your mind still feels strangely heavy. Too many thoughts, the same worries on repeat, and emotions you haven't had time to sort through. Well, maybe that is a sign that our minds need a little detox too. When thoughts pile up, writing can help us empty them out. When life feels dull and repetitive, a good book can open a window to somewhere new. And when your heart feels empty, trying something unfamiliar can bring fresh energy back into your day. We're usually quick to notice when our bodies need rest, but not when our minds need clearing. Sometimes recovery begins with finding one simple thing that helps all that emotional noise settle down. So, Morning Groovers, what is your go-to remedy for detoxing your mind?

It is Wednesday, the 5th of August. Good morning, everyone. Hope you're all starting off the day on the right foot. Now, here is a quick look at today's weather. The dangerous heat continues today, with heat waves and tropical nights persisting across most parts of the country. Extreme heat is expected, especially in the capital and parts of the Cholla region, where highs could reach around 39 degrees Celsius, or feels like temperatures may exceed 38 degrees Celsius. Heat advisories remain in effect nationwide, and the Korea Meteorological Administration is urging everyone to take extra precautions, particularly in the capital and parts of the Cholla region, where extreme heat warnings have been issued. There is a slight chance of showers that may develop from the afternoon into the evening over Incheon, southwestern Gyeonggi, and the Jeonnam region. While temperatures may briefly dip during the rain, the humidity will quickly rise afterward, making it feel hot and sticky once again. This afternoon, temperatures are expected to reach 38 degrees Celsius in Seoul, 37 degrees Celsius in Chuncheon, 31 degrees Celsius in Gangneung, 36 degrees Celsius in Gwangju and Daegu, and 33 degrees Celsius in Busan. Current temperature outside of our Sangam studio, it is 30.4 degrees Celsius. If you're spending time outdoors today, try to avoid the hottest part of the day and drink plenty of water.

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1: At the peak of summer, surface temperatures on the road can easily get to 65 degrees. The heat buildup weakens car tires, leading to wear and tear that could jeopardize your safety and the safety of other motorists on the road. So during the hot summer months, get your tires checked regularly, looking for signs of damage. You should also monitor tire pressure, because the right air pressure helps keep the temperature of your tires down. Regular tire checks are key in detecting other issues to increase vehicle safety, like proper alignment. Let's all stay safe on the road this summer.

Concerns are growing as summer approaches due to potential power shortages. A sudden surge in power usage can lead to power outages. To prevent this, it is advised to reduce electricity consumption between 2 to 5 p.m., which is the peak usage period. Set your air conditioner's room temperature to 26 degrees Celsius or higher, and remember to unplug devices when not in use. During an emergency, turn off all electrical appliances and lights connected to the main power source. After a power outage, do not immediately reconnect the power supply. It is not secure and can hinder recovery efforts. The best way to prevent power shortages is by reducing electricity waste, and everyone can contribute to this effort.

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Our regular program is aired every Monday to Friday from 7 to 9 a.m. If you have any comments and suggestions for our show, send us an email to morninggroove.tbs@gmail.com or send us a text message during the show to +1 013 451 or +101 for longer messages.

amplify. Morning groove, get in the groove. Let summer feel it, energy soon. Let's bring you joy, get ready for it. On Monday, on Tuesday, on Wednesday, on Thursday, on Friday. Every morning at 7 o'clock, let summer be your morning friend. Morning groove, got the groove. Morning groove, got the groove. Yeah.

Here is a quick glance at today's news headlines. The country is facing an unprecedented heat crisis, with the highest level emergency alert now expanded to Seoul and parts of Gyeonggi for the first time. The government has declared the extreme heat a national disaster and ordered an all-out government response, while even professional baseball games were canceled due to dangerous conditions. Heat-related illnesses continue to rise, with more than 100 people sent to emergency rooms in a single day, as drought and soaring temperatures also threaten water supplies, livestock, and fish farms nationwide. South Korea has approved one of the biggest criminal justice reforms in decades. Beginning October 2nd, prosecutors will lose direct investigative powers, with police and other agencies handling probes, while prosecutors concentrate on indictments and trials. With beaches packed in the summer heat, water accidents are climbing across the peninsula. Officials are warning the public to be aware of rip currents and to follow basic safety rules after recent rescues and fatal snorkeling incidents highlighted the dangers. That was your hourly news update. 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

the symptoms. Our bodies can handle a temperature difference of 5 degrees Celsius. 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

With the high temperatures raging on this month, it is important to know how to avoid heat-related illnesses. Heat stroke occurs when the body's temperature is 40 degrees or higher and is a life-threatening medical emergency. Heat exhaustion is a less serious condition caused by long exposure to the sun. Heat stroke may begin with symptoms of heat exhaustion, which begins with muscle cramping, headaches, and dizziness. Heat exhaustion leads to cold and clammy skin, while heat stroke leads to hot and dry skin. In case of a heat stroke, call 119 and take measures to lower your body temperature.

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Time for a quick roundup of today's top news stories. The country is facing an unprecedented heat crisis, with the highest level emergency alert now expanded to Seoul and parts of Gyeonggi for the first time. The government has declared the extreme heat a national disaster and ordered an all-out government response, while even professional baseball games were canceled due to dangerous conditions. Heat-related illnesses continue to rise, with more than 100 people sent to emergency rooms in a single day, as drought and soaring temperatures also threaten water supplies, livestock, and fish farms nationwide. South Korea has approved one of the biggest criminal justice reforms in decades. Beginning October 2nd, prosecutors will lose direct investigative powers, with police and other agencies handling probes, while prosecutors concentrate on indictments and trials. With beaches packed in the summer heat, water accidents are climbing across the peninsula. Officials are warning the public to be aware of rip currents and to follow basic safety rules after recent rescues and fatal snorkeling incidents highlighted the dangers. That was your hourly news update. 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

It is Wednesday, the 5th of August. Good morning to you all. This is Summer, getting you through today's weather forecast. The extreme heat will continue today with scorching daytime conditions and tropical nights affecting most parts of the country. Extreme heat is expected especially in the capital and parts of the Jeolla region, where highs could reach around 39 degrees Celsius or feels like temperatures may exceed 38 degrees Celsius. Heat advisories remain in effect nationwide, and the Korea Meteorological Administration is urging everyone to take extra precautions, particularly in the capital and parts of the Jeolla region, where extreme heat warnings have been issued. There is a slight chance of showers that may develop from the afternoon into the evening over Incheon, southwestern Gyeonggi, and the Jeonnam region. While temperatures may briefly dip during the rain, the humidity will quickly rise afterward, making it feel hot and sticky once again. This afternoon, temperatures are expected to reach 38 degrees Celsius in Seoul, 37 degrees Celsius in Chuncheon, 31 degrees Celsius in Gangneung, 36 degrees Celsius in Gwangju and Daegu, and 33 degrees Celsius in Busan. Current temperature outside of our Sangam studio, it is 32.1 degrees Celsius. Try to limit outdoor activities during the hottest hours and remember to drink plenty of water to stay hydrated.

All right, morning groovers. We still have some time left so that we can talk about being a YouTuber. 우리가 실천은 못하더라도 생각 정도는 해볼 수 있잖아요. So that was today's topic. As a reminder, have you ever thought about starting a YouTube channel? Yes or no? And if yes, I'd like to know the juicy details, everyone. So let me know.

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2: 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These can happen to you anytime, any place. 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Provided by the Ministry of the Interior and Safety, Emergency Ready will help you learn what to do in those situations in advance. 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

0: As we head into monsoon season, this is a timely reminder to be on guard for landslides.
1: Landslides generally happen where they have occurred in the past. Learn about risks related to the areas you'll be traveling in. And when passing through, listen for indicative sounds like boulders knocking together or trees crackling.
0: Keep in mind that areas burned by forest fires and with heavily saturated grounds are more susceptible to mudflows. Flowing water is often a precursor, so keep an eye out for this as well.
1: If you ever find yourself in a landslide, report it immediately to 042-481-4100.

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2: Most water-related accidents occur within the month of August, with the leading causes including flooding of infrastructure and drowning.
3: So here's a quick guide to prevent accidents. 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
2: Attempting a rescue with no equipment is too dangerous. Instead, in case of emergency, always call 119 first and look for a safety kit in the meantime.

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1: On this Seoul Smarts, first aid kits. 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For a peace of mind, keep a first aid kit ready at all times. The kit should include painkillers, cold and flu medication, adhesive and cotton bandages, antibacterial ointment or powder, bug spray, and any personal medication. 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If you have a baby or young child in the family, it's a good idea to keep a thermometer ready to check if they have a fever. Cotton swabs will also come in handy. Be ready and be safe.
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0: They say a typhoon will hit us soon. Are you prepared to survive through it?
1: Yes, I've got my radio, TV, phone, all set up to keep in touch with my friends and family.
0: What about your shop? Did you tie your sign? What about your windows?
1: All done. But I have to check the roof, though. The wind might blow it away.
0: Good. I think I'll have to check my drains at home when I get there to see if any of them is clogged.
1: Don't forget your car, too. Don't park it anywhere near a river, a beach, or in the lowlands.
0: Speaking of lowlands, did you get your place prepped? It has a basement parking lot, right? You should make sure it doesn't get flooded.
1: Sure, I think that's about everything. Let's stay safe this season.

DJ producer EQ signing in. There is something special about being invited. An invitation quietly says, we want you here. It reminds us that our presence matters and that we have something worth sharing. Maybe that's why we all hope to receive invitations, not just to places, but into conversations, friendships, and moments where we truly belong. After all, isn't that what we are all looking for? A place where we are welcomed, valued, and invited to connect. Well, you are definitely invited to 101.2, 101.3. Let's start the show with Oasis, Morning Glory.

is for this Hump Day EQ 영어. Just every Wednesday, we put a little more focus on learning an English expression. 수요일마다 이 프로그램을

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I guess, you know, I don't take it for granted, you know. Every time I receive one, you know, I feel so grateful. 그냥 누군가의 이, 값진 공연을 또 이렇게 초대를 해 주신다는 게 너무 좋고요. 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We had so much fun. And, 와, 이런 공연을 이렇게 초대해 준다는 게 너무나 감사하다. So I think one of the most delightful invitation that I have received on my part was a concert invitation. 여러분들은 어떠신지, 최근에 어떤 초대를 받아서 굉장히 기쁜 적이 있으셨는지를 좀 얘기해 보고 있는데, actually the inspiration for today's topic, right? You know, I was actually invited to attend this soccer game. 축구를 제가 좋아하진 않는데 축구 경기 이, 어떤 아는 분을 통해서 초대권을 받게 됐는데 I found out that it is a very you know good game. It's a very 뭐라고 할까? 다들 보고 싶어 하는 그런 축구 경기더라고요. 근데 추가할 멋인데 제가 가도 되나라는 좀 죄송한 마음이 들긴 하지만 but you know as I said, you know I am so grateful you know anytime somebody invites me to an event. Always a great experience, I think. 좋습니다. So again, question for today is what were you invited to recently? You know, what did you receive an invitation for lately that made you really feel good? 이런 질문 드렸고요. 여러분들 숙제 기다리도록 하겠습니다. 노래 듣고 와서 계속 할까요? This is Becky G for Once in My Life.

For Once in My Life, Becky G, of course, is original by Stevie Wonder, right? So, EQ 영어 Hump Day Study Cafe time. I don't know what to call this Wednesday staple anymore, but whatever you like it, right? Whatever you like. So, some related expression in terms of getting an invitation. So, if you do want to accept a certain invitation, you can say take somebody up on an invitation. Take someone up on the invitation. 그래서 예를 들어서 뭐 누군가 이제 저한테 초대를 했다 그러면 I'll take you up on that invitation. I will take you up on that invitation. Meaning that 그 초대를 받아들일게요. That means that you are accepting that invitation. Okay, I'm taking you up on that invitation. 이렇게 할 수 있고요. You should take her up on the invitation. 그녀가 보내준 초대에 너 응해야 돼. 아니면 I finally took him up on his dinner invitation. 이런 식으로 쓸 수 있겠죠. So take somebody up on an invitation. How about if you can make it or you don't want to go for some reason. 뭔가 초대를 거절해야 될 때는 그럼 어떻게 할까요? Means that you could say turn down an invitation. Turn down an invitation. So I had to turn down the invitation because of work. I would love to go, but I had to turn down the invitation because, you know, I have other stuff to do or I have some pre-arranged appointment on that day. 뭐 이런 식으로 이렇게 할 수 있겠죠. Another way to maybe if you want to accept an invitation, 수락하는 경우에는 accept라는 표현을 쓸 수 있겠죠. So she accepted the invitation immediately. 그녀는 초대를 바로 수락을 했다라고 이렇게 accept invitation, turn down an invitation and accept an invitation. How about this? There's an expression called open invitation. 재미있는 표현인데, it's an open invitation means that you're always invited. 언제나 와도 된다는 그런 뜻입니다. So open invitation, so open-ended sort of invitation. For example, if I say, you know, our show, you're always invited to join the show. So pretty much it's an open invitation. Our show has an open invitation for everybody to listen to. 그렇죠. 당연하죠. 라디오 프로그램이 어떤 사람은 뭐 초대를 안 하고 그런 게 말이 안 되죠. 그렇죠. 그러니까 if you have time, you know, it's an open invitation. So visit us, you know, anytime you feel like it. Okay? 이런 표현들이 있었습니다. So I'm asking you this question. What were you invited to recently? You know, what did you receive an invitation for lately? That is the expression that we are studying today. 숙제는 아직 안 보내주고 계신데 아무래도 좀 이 작업이 필요하겠죠. 그죠? 숙제하는 시간이 좀 필요하겠죠. 좋습니다. 그러면 2부에 돌아와서 숙제 검사하도록 하겠습니다. 데이브레이크의 곡입니다. 킥킥.

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Any establishment of business or factory can be registered for coverage. Up to 100 million won for stores, 150 million won for factories, and 50 million won for inventory will be compensated in case of loss. There are many more benefits the insurance offers that are also worth checking out. 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

Concerns are growing as summer approaches due to potential power shortages. A sudden surge in power usage can lead to power outages. To prevent this, it is advised to reduce electricity consumption between 2 to 5 p.m., which is the peak usage period. Set your air conditioner's room temperature to 26 degrees Celsius or higher, and remember to unplug devices when not in use. During an emergency, turn off all electrical appliances and lights connected to the main power source. After a power outage, do not immediately reconnect the power supply. It is not secure and can hinder recovery efforts. The best way to prevent power shortages is by reducing electricity waste, and everyone can contribute to this effort.

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2: 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No matter where you're listening from, a perfect timing. You are never late to the show. Let's get into the weather report for today. It's not just hot, it is brutally hot. Brutally hot, that is, right? Scorching daytime heat and sleepless tropical nights continue across the country. Even in the early morning, temperatures in Seoul were hovering around 30 degrees Celsius. The relentless heat both day and night is also leading to a growing number of heat-related illnesses nationwide. Heat alerts remain in effect for most of the country, with the exception of the East Coast. As the heat intensifies across the western regions, the highest level heat warning has been expanded to include Seoul and more areas in the west. Looking at today's daytime highs, both Seoul and Gwangju are expected to soar to 38 degrees Celsius, while Daejeon will reach 37 degrees. If possible, limit outdoor activities, stay hydrated, and take extra precautions against the heat. Despite the sunny skies, intense daytime heating will make the atmosphere unstable over western regions once again. Passing showers of 5 to 40 millimeters are expected in some areas, while Jeju will continue to see rain through tomorrow morning. The intense heat is expected to persist throughout the week. Looking ahead to the weekend, rain is forecast mainly for the East Coast and Jeju Island. That is your weather. 어제와 거의 다름이 없는 이 폭염의 날씨 리포트가 계속되고 있습니다. 언제까지 계속될지. But you know what to do, right? Try to refrain from going outside for prolonged time. And if you do have to go outside, wear some protective gear, hats, or sunscreen, or and whatnot. 저도 오늘 모자를 쓰고 왔습니다. 더위 때문은 아니고요. If you come to our Poinen Radio, you'll notice that I am wearing a hat. 머리에 너무 힘이 없어서 그냥 오늘. 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

Dance the Night. Request from one of our cutie님, 제니님의 신청곡이었습니다. Who said she's hoping to get invited to a house party like those in a Hollywood movie. 좋습니다. Homework number two is from Penny. Says, I want to get invited to a blind date. Mm-hmm. 소개팅에 초대받고 싶다. Maybe it works, I think, right? You want to be set up a blind date. You want a blind date set up for you. Oh, okay. I think that probably is more proper way of saying it, but it still works. I want to get invited to a blind party. Also, Benny says, I want to get invited to a birthday celebration or wedding reception party, right? Good, good. 곡도 신청을 같이 해주셨네요. 여러 곡 신청해 주셨는데 어떤 곡을 들을까요? 토마스 쿡의 곡도 들어있네요. 준비했습니다. 폭풍 속으로.

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2: 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The information hotline is available in 5 foreign languages including English, Chinese, Japanese, Vietnamese and Mongolian. 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Within Seoul, dial 120. Outside of Seoul and within Korea, dial 02120. The call center also provides consultations via mobile phone text messages at 02120.
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the peak of summer, surface temperatures on the road can easily get to 65 degrees. The heat buildup weakens car tires, leading to wear and tear that could jeopardize your safety and the safety of other motorists on the road. So during the hot summer months, get your tires checked regularly, looking for signs of damage. You should also monitor tire pressure, because the right air pressure helps keep the temperature of your tires down. Regular tire checks are key in detecting other issues to increase vehicle safety, like proper alignment. Let's all stay safe on the road this summer.

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number two. Let's go. 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Producer DJ EQ right here with you. We are on air until noon on 101.3. If you miss it live, reruns tonight at 6 and again tomorrow at 2 a.m. We have a live YouTube going on as well. If you just search TBS EFM Live, we are right here as 보이는 라디오. 채팅으로 함께하고 싶으시면요. 카카오톡 오픈 채팅 채널에서 1012, 1013 검색하시면

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Our text line is open at the pound 1013 and each text will cost you 51 and 101 for longer messages. So hump day EQ 영어, EQ 영어 study cafe time and today's expression has been getting an invitation for something. So template sentences that I've given our listeners is be invited to something or be invited to do something or received an invitation for something or got an invitation for something. 뽀글님께서 homework 보내주셨습니다. Submission of homework from 뽀글님 who says I was invited to a classical concert next week and I'm treating the friend who invited me to dinner. I might get a little sleepy, but I'm sure we'll have a great time. 그렇군요. 클래식 공연 초대를 받으셨는데 친구분 초대를 해주신 친구분께 디너를 사주시겠다. 약간 졸릴 수도 있지만 아주 재밌을 것 같다라는. 졸릴 수도 있지만 재밌을 것 같다. 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Let us know how you you know did. 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That would be something, right? I don't think I would like that, actually, either. 그냥 공연에 가거나 그냥 CD로 들을래요. 그런 곡이 마침 있습니다. 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LCD Sound System.

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1: Summer is the season of air conditioning-itis. People who stay indoors for a long time with air conditioners experience this. 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It occurs because of temperature differences. However, it's hard for our bodies to adjust to the difference. When exposed to such conditions for a long time, our peripheral vessels shrink. 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People with high blood pressure, diabetes, and arthritis easily experience this. Here are things you can do to prevent the symptoms. Our bodies can handle a temperature difference of 5 degrees Celsius. Make sure the difference between the outdoors and indoors is within that range. Be aware that it mustn't be more than 8 degrees maximum.
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With the high temperatures raging on this month, it is important to know how to avoid heat-related illnesses. Heat stroke occurs when the body's temperature is 40 degrees or higher and is a life-threatening medical emergency. Heat exhaustion is a less serious condition caused by long exposure to the sun. Heat stroke may begin with symptoms of heat exhaustion, which begins with muscle cramping, headaches, and dizziness. Heat exhaustion leads to cold and clammy skin, while heat stroke leads to hot and dry skin. In case of a heat stroke, call 119 and take measures to lower your body temperature.

0: 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We abide by the regulation and guidelines of the Korea Media and Communications Commission. Ju Yong-jin, the head of the radio division, is the executive manager of TBS EFM programming.
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0: in 3.
1: As we head into monsoon season, this is a timely reminder to be on guard for landslides.
2: Considering the involved dangers, it's natural that the Korea Forest Service issues a national warning annually. If a landslide happens in your area, it's possible you might see waterlogged debris and masses of earth surging downhill at a speed of more than 55 kilometers per hour. And because they can happen suddenly, it's even more important to adhere to measures of prevention.
1: Landslides generally happen where they have occurred in the past. Learn about risks related to the areas you'll be traveling in. And when passing through, listen for indicative sounds like boulders knocking together or trees crackling.
2: Keep in mind that areas burned by forest fires and with heavily saturated grounds are more susceptible to mudflows.
1: Flowing water is often a precursor, so keep an eye out for this as well.
2: If you ever find yourself in a landslide, report it immediately to 042-481-4119.

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Welcome to your daily Kickstarter Morning Groove. Most of us are kinder to strangers than we are to ourselves. But sometimes the person who is hardest on you probably isn't your boss, it is you. We know exactly what to say when someone we care about is having a hard time. We would say things like, "It's okay, you'll get through this. Don't be so hard on yourself." But when it is our own mistake, those words disappear, and instead, we tell ourselves to do better, try harder, or stop messing up. Maybe that is worth changing. After all, no one understands what you're going through better than you do. So today, try giving yourself the same kindness that you would so naturally give someone else, because it might be exactly what you need to hear.

0: That was The One Moment by OK Go. 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But how do we cope with them? It really differs from person to person.
1: 생각을 해보면 우리는 뭔가 그 실수 자체보다 실수한 나 자신을 한없이 더 괴롭히는 경우가 좀 왕왕 있는 것 같습니다.
0: And it's interesting how we forgive other people so easily, maybe not, but maybe yes, yet expect ourselves to be perfect. And maybe growth doesn't always come from being tougher on ourselves. Sometimes it actually starts with showing ourselves a little more grace. So after all, the voice you hear most every day is your own, so it's worth making it a kinder one. So just be nice to yourselves. Be extra kind to yourself, just like you treat other people. So that is a reminder for today. Everyone, good morning! 여러분, 반갑습니다. So if you have any words that you want to say or if you want to request a song, do that by sending us your text messages.
1: 사연과 신청곡 오늘 보내주실 수 있습니다. 문자번호 샵1013으로 보내주시면 저희가 소개해드릴게요. 짧은 문자는 50원, 긴 문자는 100원의 요금이 부과되고요.
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1: At the peak of summer, surface temperatures on the road can easily get to 65 degrees. The heat buildup weakens car tires, leading to wear and tear that could jeopardize your safety and the safety of other motorists on the road. So during the hot summer months, get your tires checked regularly, looking for signs of damage. You should also monitor tire pressure, because the right air pressure helps keep the temperature of your tires down. Regular tire checks are key in detecting other issues to increase vehicle safety, like proper alignment. Let's all stay safe on the road this summer.

Concerns are growing as summer approaches due to potential power shortages. A sudden surge in power usage can lead to power outages. To prevent this, it is advised to reduce electricity consumption between 2 to 5 p.m., which is the peak usage period. Set your air conditioner's room temperature to 26 degrees Celsius or higher, and remember to unplug devices when not in use. During an emergency, turn off all electrical appliances and lights connected to the main power source. After a power outage, do not immediately reconnect the power supply. It is not secure and can hinder recovery efforts. The best way to prevent power shortages is by reducing electricity waste, and everyone can contribute to this effort.

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0: Let's bring you joy, get ready for it. Uno, dos, tres. On Monday, on Tuesday, on Wednesday, on Thursday, on Friday. Every morning at 7 o'clock. Let summer be your morning friend. Morning groove, got the groove. Morning groove, got the groove. Yeah.
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With the high temperatures raging on this month, it is important to know how to avoid heat-related illnesses. Heat stroke occurs when the body's temperature is 40 degrees or higher and is a life-threatening medical emergency. Heat exhaustion is a less serious condition caused by long exposure to the sun. Heat stroke may begin with symptoms of heat exhaustion, which begins with muscle cramping, headaches, and dizziness. Heat exhaustion leads to cold and clammy skin, while heat stroke leads to hot and dry skin. In case of a heat stroke, call 119 and take measures to lower your body temperature.

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0: As we head into monsoon season, this is a timely reminder to be on guard for landslides.
1: Landslides generally happen where they have occurred in the past. Learn about risks related to the areas you'll be traveling in. And when passing through, listen for indicative sounds like boulders knocking together or trees crackling.
0: Keep in mind that areas burned by forest fires and with heavily saturated grounds are more susceptible to mudflows. Flowing water is often a precursor, so keep an eye out for this as well.
1: If you ever find yourself in a landslide, report it immediately to 042-481-4100.

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